That young lady can belt it out. Yeah, star de Alizon like a rose. I'm waiting for another one, star, so when you get another one, send it to us, and we'll play it right here on the Texas Country Cedar Review. Kelly Kenning up next. Nothing but smoke.

0: That drum scares me every single week. Man, Jody Jenkins, Boy's Night Out. Justin Haig up next. This is going to be his signature song, I Ain't Leaving.
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2: 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Hey, Tommy, how about playing one of my songs?

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1: Hey, y'all, this is Zane Williams. I'm happy to be wishing you a Merry, Merry Christmas. Thanks for tuning in to the right place for Texas country music, Texas Country CD Review. This is my Christmas song, Christmas Feels Like Christmas Again.

Williams. Christmas feels like Christmas again. Ooh, good stuff, Zane. I love this time of year. Coming up next, Sonny Burgess, The Night When He Came, on the Texas Country CD Review. Here's Sonny Burgess.

0: 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And by the way,
1: check us out on Facebook.

And that's my little buddies. The Rankin twins. 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
8: Yeah, be sure to keep an eye on them boys, Rio Grande, I'm telling you. Anyway, hey, I'm Tommy Mauser. You've been listening to the Texas Country CD Review. We've been having a great time. I got to thank Angela Mauser, for producing the show. Tammy Millspa with Texas Record Kick Promotions, Dave Smith with Dave Smith Promotions, and the Texas Regional Radio Report Chart Company. Yeah, Jerry McDonald, Buddy King, Roger Ramsey, Rick Hogan, and Spacek, and all the radio stations. Thank you so much. Merry Christmas, and go out and have a good week. Texas Country CD Review. Oh, we got a couple of Christmas songs coming at you. Yeah, Loud and Proud, right from Stryker Studios right here in East Texas. Mauser Broadcasting brings you our good buddy Chuck Allen Floyd with his version, Hard Candy Christmas, right here on the Texas Country CD Review.

This is Angel. I'm the producer of Texas Country CD Review Show. And that was Chuck Allen Floyd, Hard Candy Christmas. Merry Christmas to all of you out there, to you and your family. Coming up, we've got Good on the Inside, his brand new single, Chuck Allen Floyd.

0: Floyd. Good on the inside, growing real fast on the Texas Regional Radio Report Chart Company. I'm telling you. Hey, Jesse and Noah, first call after last call coming up. And I'm going to tell you what, these boys are doing very well themselves. This is Jesse and Noah.
1: She

0: Buddy Boy, J.D. Newberry, right here on the Texas Country CD Review. The song's called Last One, J.D. Newberry. East Texas boy, doing very well. Yep. Hey, I got to talk to you about CarCity.us. 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Texas Choice Autos. Like them boys. 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

A legacy girl, or you swam through a drought. This your song, show the world what you bout. It's all about the diva living on the couch, granny with the switch, the lady with the Grammys and the nannies and the whips, the one on the block, the one on the strip, Adina from the Swats, Mika from St. Kitts, and the next R&B chick, the girl with the lens and the film and the script. Save your money and fund your own shit.

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Chopsticks on the block, get your

Run that meet and write that treatment. This your time on them. 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And elevate your mind on them. Stay kind on them. 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

beer. I just kept looking at the side of her face and the spotlight so clear. And later on, as the crowd thinned out, I was just about to do the same. She was standing there in back of my chair, said, "Don't I know your name?" I muttered something under my